around is such a great space. You know, with all the pain in the world and all the troubles that I see on the road, I just, you know, this is just a perfect time for me. This is time for myself, you know. This is, you know, peaceful time. The ocean and the wind and the waves, you know, it's perfect.

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C'est dommage. I in the mix, standing right in front of me. He's the only one I see holding up a gun to me.

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Then they break the laws, but they're never getting caught. Infiltrating, penetrating, trigger gate, exterminate the laws they make, legislate, better fate, eliminate the nation's

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Les années sauvages, je te cache, c'est eux qui sont pleins de rage. C'est dommage. I see my enemy standing right in front of me. He's the only one I see holding up a gun to me. It's the gate.

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While they're living on the land they never really bought. Then they break the laws, but they're never getting caught. Infiltrating, penetrating, treating, exterminate the laws they make, legislate, better fate, eliminate the nation state.